enhance their making future plans to engage in the activity. Do you understand me?

it's a fact that people are still having sex. It's rather obvious, it's just what one expects. The evidence is all around that everyone in every town has had it one time or another in their life. At this very moment, people are still having sex in a downtown condo or street in the projects, although

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Lust keeps on lurking. Nothing makes them stop.

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have come and gone. The earth is shifting towards the sun. Synthetic atmosphere is lost and forces the computers off. Communications are confused.

doing right. I've always waited for the moment that you would come through my door. But this brought loneliness so far. I lay my hand unto my heart.